0: Vous écoutez Radio 4. Bonne nuit.
1: Got my finger on the trigger, but I don't know who to trust. 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